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0: 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Quiet night, temperatures mid-70s. It's certainly warm as we push back into the mid-90s on Wednesday. A partly to mostly sunny sky, chance of rain only 20%. Partly cloudy mid-70s for Wednesday night, then some scattered showers and thunderstorms on Thursday. We get into the low 90s, and showers more likely still on Friday. This is Precision Weather Meteorologist Phil Spivak for Cool FM.
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0: 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A mainly clear sky through the night. We drop back to the low in the mid-70s. We get back into the mid-90s on Wednesday. Mainly sunny sky, only a slight chance of a shower. Partly cloudy for 70s Wednesday night, then a better chance for scattered showers breaking out Thursday, even more so Friday. This is Precision Weather Meteorologist Phil Spivak for Cool FM.
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0: 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Quiet night, temperatures mid-70s, it's certainly warm as we push back into the mid-90s on Wednesday, a partly to mostly sunny sky, chance of rain only 20%. Partly cloudy mid-70s for Wednesday night, then some scattered showers and thunderstorms on Thursday, we get into the low 90s, and showers more likely still on Friday. This is Precision Weather Meteorologist Phil Spivak for Cool FM.
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0: 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A mainly clear sky through the night. We drop back to the low in the mid-70s. We get back into the mid-90s on Wednesday. Mainly sunny sky, only a slight chance of a shower. Partly cloudy for 70s Wednesday night, then a better chance for scattered showers breaking out Thursday, even more so Friday. This is Precision Weather Meteorologist Phil Spivak for Cool FM.
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The preacher man who asked, were you bound on such a cold, dark afternoon? 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

0: 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Quiet night, temperatures mid-70s. It's certainly warm as we push back into the mid-90s on Wednesday. A partly to mostly sunny sky, chance of rain only 20%. Partly cloudy mid-70s for Wednesday night, then some scattered showers and thunderstorms on Thursday. We get into the low 90s, and showers more likely still on Friday. This is Precision Weather Meteorologist Phil Spivak for Cool FM.
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0: 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A mainly clear sky through the night. We drop back to the low in the mid-70s. We get back into the mid-90s on Wednesday. Mainly sunny sky, only a slight chance of a shower. Partly cloudy for 70s Wednesday night, then a better chance for scattered showers breaking out Thursday, even more so Friday. This is Precision Weather Meteorologist Phil Spivak for Cool FM.
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0: 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Quiet night, temperatures mid-70s, it's certainly warm as we push back into the mid-90s on Wednesday, a partly to mostly sunny sky, chance of rain only 20%. Partly cloudy mid-70s for Wednesday night, then some scattered showers and thunderstorms on Thursday, we get into the low 90s, and showers more likely still on Friday. This is Precision Weather Meteorologist Phil Spivak for Cool FM.
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0: 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A mainly clear sky through the night. We drop back to the low in the mid-70s. We get back into the mid-90s on Wednesday. Mainly sunny sky, only a slight chance of a shower. Partly cloudy for 70s Wednesday night, then a better chance for scattered showers breaking out Thursday, even more so Friday. This is Precision Weather Meteorologist Phil Spivak for Cool FM.
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0: 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Quiet night, temperatures mid-70s, it's certainly warm as we push back into the mid-90s on Wednesday, a partly to mostly sunny sky, chance of rain only 20%. Partly cloudy mid-70s for Wednesday night, then some scattered showers and thunderstorms on Thursday, we get into the low 90s, and showers more likely still on Friday. This is Precision Weather Meteorologist Phil Spivak for Cool FM.
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5: The Gnarly Charlie's Grom Surf Series hits Flagler Beach this Saturday between 6th and 7th Streets. 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

0: 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A mainly clear sky through the night. We drop back to the low in the mid-70s. We get back into the mid-90s on Wednesday. Mainly sunny sky, only a slight chance of a shower. Partly cloudy for 70s Wednesday night, then a better chance for scattered showers breaking out Thursday, even more so Friday. This is Precision Weather Meteorologist Phil Spivak for Cool FM.
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0: 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Quiet night, temperatures mid-70s, it's certainly warm as we push back into the mid-90s on Wednesday, a partly to mostly sunny sky, chance of rain only 20%. Partly cloudy mid-70s for Wednesday night, then some scattered showers and thunderstorms on Thursday, beginning to the low 90s, and showers more likely still on Friday. This is Precision Weather Meteorologist Phil Spivak for Cool FM.
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0: 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A mainly clear sky through the night. We drop back to the low in the mid-70s. We get back into the mid-90s on Wednesday. Mainly sunny sky, only a slight chance of a shower. Partly cloudy for 70s Wednesday night, then a better chance for scattered showers breaking out Thursday, even more so Friday. This is Precision Weather Meteorologist Phil Spivak for Cool FM.
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0: 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Quiet night, temperatures mid-70s. It's certainly warm as we push back into the mid-90s on Wednesday, a partly to mostly sunny sky, chance of rain only 20%. Partly cloudy mid-70s for Wednesday night, then some scattered showers and thunderstorms on Thursday. We get into the low 90s, and showers more likely still on Friday. This is Precision Weather Meteorologist Phil Spivak for Cool FM.
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0: 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A mainly clear sky through the night. We drop back to the low in the mid-70s. We get back into the mid-90s on Wednesday. Mainly a sunny sky, only a slight chance of a shower. Partly cloudy for 70s Wednesday night, then a better chance for scattered showers breaking out Thursday, even more so Friday. This is Precision Weather Meteorologist Phil Spivak for Cool FM.
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0: 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Quiet night, temperatures mid-70s, it's certainly warm as we push back into the mid-90s on Wednesday, a partly to mostly sunny sky, chance of rain only 20%. Partly cloudy mid-70s for Wednesday night, then some scattered showers and thunderstorms on Thursday, we get into the low 90s, and showers more likely still on Friday. This is Precision Weather Meteorologist Phil Spivak for Cool FM.
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0: 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A mainly clear sky through the night. We drop back to the low in the mid-70s. We get back into the mid-90s on Wednesday. Mainly sunny sky, only a slight chance of a shower. Partly cloudy for 70s Wednesday night, then a better chance for scattered showers breaking out Thursday, even more so Friday. This is Precision Weather Meteorologist Phil Spivak for Cool FM.
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0: 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Quiet night, temperatures mid-70s, it's certainly warm as we push back into the mid-90s on Wednesday, a partly to mostly sunny sky, chance of rain only 20%. Partly cloudy mid-70s for Wednesday night, then some scattered showers and thunderstorms on Thursday, we get into the low 90s, and showers more likely still on Friday. This is Precision Weather Meteorologist Phil Spivak for Cool FM.
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0: That's Phil Collins, I Missed Again. You know, there are songs that get done and done and done. They get covered a lot because they're so good. One of those I've got coming up for you that has been covered quite a few times and quite well, I might add. It went to number two on the Billboard Hot 100 for the original artist back in 1969. And I hate to say I pick a favorite, but I got a favorite of this one, and it is the original. I love it the best. Coming up, CCR.
1: 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A mainly clear sky through the night. We drop back to the low in the mid-70s. We get back into the mid-90s on Wednesday. Mainly sunny sky, only a slight chance of a shower. Partly cloudy for 70s Wednesday night, then a better chance for scattered showers breaking out Thursday, even more so Friday. This is Precision Weather Meteorologist Phil Spivak for Cool FM.
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0: 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Quiet night, temperatures mid-70s. It's certainly warm as we push back into the mid-90s on Wednesday. A partly to mostly sunny sky, chance of rain only 20%. Partly cloudy mid-70s for Wednesday night, then some scattered showers and thunderstorms on Thursday. We get into the low 90s, and showers more likely still on Friday. This is Precision Weather Meteorologist Phil Spivak for Cool FM.
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0: 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A mainly clear sky through the night. We drop back to the low in the mid-70s. We get back into the mid-90s on Wednesday. Mainly sunny sky, only a slight chance of a shower. Partly cloudy for 70s Wednesday night, then a better chance for scattered showers breaking out Thursday, even more so Friday. This is Precision Weather Meteorologist Phil Spivak for Cool FM.
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0: Elton John on this Wednesday morning. Happy Wednesday. Happy National Lipstick Day today for the 29th of July. It's also National Chicken Wing Day, National Lasagna Day. Here's what you do. Chicken wings for appetizer, lasagna for entree. Although I am not the biggest chicken wing fan. I don't like really spicy foods. As long as you have the really mild, I'll be fine with it. And I prefer the drumstick ones as opposed to the flats. You know, watching hot ones on YouTube actually makes me queasy. Happy National Chicken Wing and Lasagna Day.
1: 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Plenty of sunshine, 91 to 95 this afternoon, a southwest breeze, a few clouds, mid-70s tonight. Tomorrow, look for afternoon showers and thunderstorms, 87 to 91. Spotty showers and storms, middle to upper 80s Friday. I'm Precision Weather Meteorologist Russ Murley on Cool FM.
2: 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Palm Coast is inviting entrepreneurs to free SBDC Day at City Hall today. Michael Oppenheim with the Florida SBDC says the organization works with businesses at every stage.
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0: J.D. Souther, and You're Only Lonely. 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Happy Wednesday morning. 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

0: The Temptations on a Wednesday morning. No, it wasn't your imagination. There were problems with airplanes yesterday. American Airlines was grounded by the feds for about an hour yesterday. The company had experienced a system-wide IT failure. It affected airports across the country. It didn't deal with flights that had already departed. For just about an hour, though, no American Airlines flights were allowed to leave. They got it fixed in less than an hour. So things may be getting back to normal this morning. More of the greatest hits of all time coming up.
1: 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Lots of sun, 91 to 95 this afternoon. A few clouds, mid-70s tonight. Afternoon showers or storms, near 90 tomorrow. Spotty showers and thunderstorms Friday. I'm Precision Weather Meteorologist Russ Murley on Cool FM.
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Randy Bachman's out on tour. They're calling it the Taking It Back Tour. Oh, no, not with BTO, with the Guess Who. Randy Bachman, Burton Cummings, they hit Atlanta first part of August and then hit around the South. I wonder if they do any BTO songs during that show. That would be great to see.

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1: 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Plenty of sunshine, 91 to 95 this afternoon, a southwest breeze, a few clouds, mid-70s tonight. Tomorrow, look for afternoon showers and thunderstorms, 87 to 91. Spotty showers and storms, middle to upper 80s Friday. I'm Precision Weather Meteorologist Russ Murley on Cool FM.
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3: A DoorDash driver was making a delivery to Roland Lane in Palm Coast when she spotted nursing puppies and their mother trapped in a cage inside a partially open sweltering hot garage with no food and little water. She called the Flagler County Sheriff's Office. 36-year-old Shafara Johnson was in the garage with the puppies. She said the puppies weren't hers, but did admit she is a breeder.
4: This is my Paige, and this is the dog Ivory. Like, Ivory Doodles. Give him some water while I'm here, please.
3: She still refused. Then Johnson attempted to close the garage door and blocked deputies from reaching the puppies. That resulted in her arrest.
4: Put your hands behind your back like you're pregnant.
3: A man emerged from the garage with a cardboard box full of puppies. Their mother was rescued moments later. Johnson was arrested on animal cruelty charges, and all 9 dogs survived. From the WNZF Newsroom, I'm Liz Ryan.
5: 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Have word of some traffic lights that have been malfunctioning. Daytona Beach area, Macon Avenue at Atlantic Avenue, A1A, so be aware of that situation. It looks like they might be blinking red in all directions, so treat that as a four-way stop. Other than that, we've been accident-free this morning. Drive safely. I'm Jared Cirillo.
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0: Hot chocolate. Everyone's a winner when you're listening to the greatest hits of all time. Got more of them coming up. Rod Stewart, Billy Preston. Yeah, they're technically a one-hit wonder, but the members of Buffalo Springfield certainly went on to do greater things. For What It's Worth is coming up.
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2: 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Have word of some traffic lights that have been malfunctioning. Daytona Beach area, Macon Avenue at Atlantic Avenue, A1A, so be aware of that situation. It looks like they might be blinking red in all directions, so treat that as a four-way stop. Other than that, we've been accident-free this morning. Drive safely. I'm Jared Cirillo.
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1: 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Lots of sun, 91 to 95 this afternoon. A few clouds, mid-70s tonight. Afternoon showers or storms near 90 tomorrow. Spotty showers and thunderstorms Friday. I'm Precision Weather Meteorologist Russ Murley on Cool FM.
2: 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Have word of some traffic lights that have been malfunctioning. Daytona Beach area, Macon Avenue at Atlantic Avenue, A1A, so be aware of that situation. It looks like they might be blinking red in all directions, so treat that as a four-way stop. Other than that, we've been accident-free this morning. Drive safely. I'm Jared Cirillo.
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0: Marvin Gaye, 100.9 Cool FM. Mark Elliott here. 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
1: 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Plenty of sunshine, 91 to 95 this afternoon, a southwest breeze, a few clouds, mid-70s tonight. Tomorrow, look for afternoon showers and thunderstorms, 87 to 91. Spotty showers and storms, middle to upper 80s Friday. I'm Precision Weather Meteorologist Russ Murley on Cool FM.
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3: We've got folks that are trying to sign leases right now. The last thing we want is for that place to be finalized and we don't have leases. We want to see that place successful.
4: Councilman Charles Gambaro says the goal is to fill the promenade with businesses the community can enjoy. The city council recently voted to extend the Downtown Urban Core Improvement Grant Program. Councilman Ty Miller says the idea grew out of Palm Coast's strategic action plan.
5: This was presented to us a couple years ago, I think, in terms of SAP, and we decided that we were not putting in the proper money for economic development based on all standards that we have seen.
4: Promenade leasing agent Cornelia Downing Manfrey says the grants are helping generate interest from smaller businesses that may not otherwise be able to absorb the cost of opening in a new development. From the WNZF Newsroom, I'm Erica Fox.
6: 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Seeing a little bit of congestion on Whiteview Parkway again this morning. Around Belterre, especially in the eastbound lanes of Whiteview, all lanes should be open there. I've also seen quite a bit of backed up congestion on northbound Williamson Boulevard as you approach Granada Boulevard down there in the Ormond Beach, Daytona Beach area, but no report of any serious accidents. I'm Jared Cirillo.
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0: Stevie Nicks with the lead Tom Petty playing the greatest hits of all time. Got the Steve Miller Band and Johnny Rivers all coming up. 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
1: 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Lots of sun, 91 to 95 this afternoon. A few clouds, mid-70s tonight. Afternoon showers or storms, near 90 tomorrow. Spotty showers and thunderstorms Friday. I'm Precision Weather Meteorologist Russ Murley on Cool FM.
2: Traffic Watch is a service of Shanfro and Shanfro, your auto accident experts at Flagler Executive Airport and Daytona Beach. Seeing a little bit of congestion on Whiteview Parkway again this morning. Around Belterre, especially in the eastbound lanes of Whiteview, all lanes should be open there. I've also seen quite a bit of backed up congestion on northbound Williamson Boulevard as you approach Granada Boulevard down there in the Ormond Beach, Daytona Beach area, but no report of any serious accidents. I'm Jared Cirillo.
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1: 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Plenty of sunshine, 91 to 95 this afternoon, a southwest breeze, a few clouds, mid-70s tonight. Tomorrow, look for afternoon showers and thunderstorms, 87 to 91. Spotty showers and storms, middle to upper 80s Friday. I'm Precision Weather Meteorologist Russ Murley on Cool FM.
2: 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Palm Coast is inviting entrepreneurs to free SBDC Day at City Hall today. Michael Oppenheim with the Florida SBDC says the organization works with businesses at every stage.
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2: 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From the WNZF Newsroom, I'm Peter Colleen.
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0: It's the honeycomb with the one ads. Got more of the greatest hits of all time, Neil Diamond, Michael Jackson, and the sad news about Carly Simon, along with You're So Vain, coming up.
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0: Carly Simon announced yesterday, I read it in People magazine, she has Parkinson's disease. Oh, isn't that what Linda Ronstadt's dealing with? Anyway, we wish the best to Carly Simon. More of the greatest hits of all time coming up. Have a great rest of your Wednesday.
1: 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Lots of sun, 91 to 95 this afternoon. A few clouds, mid-70s tonight. Afternoon showers or storms, near 90 tomorrow. Spotty showers and thunderstorms Friday. I'm Precision Weather Meteorologist Russ Murley on Cool FM.
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14: If you've been a miner for a heart of gold,
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18: Hey, I do the job that nobody else wants.

to San Francisco, she must have lost her way. Posting a poster of Pancho and Cisco one California day. She says she believes in a Robin Hood and brotherhood and colors of green and gray.

San Francisco, I will be Gadjoué. I'll be the Count of Monte Cristo, you'll be the Countess May. And you can believe it, Robin Hood and Brotherhood, rolling the ball in the hay.

0: The sound of Al Green wrapping up another long set of oldies for us this Wednesday. It's Cool FM. How are you? Tony Mann checking in. The last Wednesday of July. Did you know today we have a buck moon? It's actually going to peak this morning in just a little while at 10:36 a.m. It's named for the new antler velvet that bucks push out each July. It's best viewing 30 minutes after sunset on the night of the peak, the clear horizon to the east, they say. The alternative names for the full moon: thunder moon, hay moon, salmon moon, berry moon, ripe corn moon, and halfway summer moon. You can read all about the buck moon. We've got the story for you. And if you can actually see the moon, 10:36 a.m. is supposed to be the peak today. Check out the story on our Facebook page.
1: 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Plenty of sunshine, 91 to 95 this afternoon, a southwest breeze, a few clouds, mid-70s tonight. Tomorrow, look for afternoon showers and thunderstorms, 87 to 91. Spotty showers and storms, middle to upper 80s Friday. I'm Precision Weather Meteorologist Russ Murley on Cool FM.
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3: A DoorDash driver was making a delivery to Roland Lane in Palm Coast when she spotted nursing puppies and their mother trapped in a cage inside a partially open, sweltering hot garage with no food and little water. She called the Flagler County Sheriff's Office. 36-year-old Shafara Johnson was in the garage with the puppies. She said the puppies weren't hers, but did admit she is a breeder.
4: This is my page. And these are the dogs I breed. Like, I breed doodles. Give them some water while I'm here, please.
3: She still refused. Then Johnson attempted to close the garage door and blocked deputies from reaching the puppies. That resulted in her arrest.
4: Put your hands behind your back like you're pregnant.
3: A man emerged from the garage with a cardboard box full of puppies. Their mother was rescued moments later. Johnson was arrested on animal cruelty charges, and all nine dogs survived. From the WNZF Newsroom, I'm Liz Ryan.
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0: They had a great little run, late 60s, early 70s. Bad Finger on Cool FM. It's Tony Mann. Are you into art? Well, get ready for the Art Walk, Ormond Beach. They have it on the first Saturday of every month, and this Saturday is August 1st. 3 to 7, it's going to be happening this coming Saturday afternoon. The historic Ormond Beach galleries and stores at the Ormond Art Walk, they'll all be there. If you'd like to get all the information about the Ormond Beach Art District, yeah, the Art Walk's happening Saturday. Check everything out from the link we have. It's on our Facebook page right now at Cool 100.9.
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0: One I'm sure they wrote for me and you. Or is that you and me? Yeah, Three Dog Night on Cool FM. It's Tony Mann, another long set of back-to-back oldies. They're right around the corner for you. And I'll be damned, somebody hit Mega Millions last night. They certainly did. One jackpot winner right here in the Sunshine State, and the lowest number was 34. Then it goes to 48, 49, 59, and 70. The Mega Ball was 12, talking about $800 million. The cash payout of $344.2 million. Believe that? They also had two winners of just the white balls, Illinois and New York. So now the jackpot goes down to $50 million. But tonight, Powerball will play for another whopping jackpot, $663 million. That's going to happen tonight at 11 o'clock. Ready for this? Another long set of back-to-back oldies? Well, I've got it for you. It's right around the corner. I'm going to get it going with Stevie Wonder.
1: 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Lots of sun, 91 to 95 this afternoon. A few clouds, mid-70s tonight. Afternoon showers or storms, near 90 tomorrow. Spotty showers and thunderstorms Friday. I'm Precision Weather Meteorologist Russ Murley on Cool FM.
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0: What you want to do, Amy? That Pure Prairie League is wrapping up another long set of oldies on Cool FM. Tony Mann, this Wednesday. Thanks for listening in the middle of the week. Thanks for listening anytime on whatever platform you're on. It doesn't matter to me. I don't care as long as you're there. 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You can listen to all the Flagler stations wherever you go in one spot. And we're also doing the social media thing. Yeah, we're on TikTok at Flagler Radio. And, of course, the cool 100.9 Facebook page is always going. I'm checking that every day to see what's going on. We put stuff there local, national, international. A little bit of everything is on our Facebook page, and you can check it out right now if you haven't done it yet today. Well, you're missing out. We got some stuff on there for you. Of course we do. And we got a bunch of folks clicking on in. Have you clicked like or follow on our page? I certainly hope so. I invite you every day. Fred Hale was on there. Hey, Fred. Thank you for checking in. Leah Ventresco was there. Hey, Leah. She was checking out the Carly Simon story that we posted yesterday. Our now number three fan, Rick Cranenberg. He's all over our page. So's Jeff Lunsford. He's number two. A bunch of folks checking in to see what's going on at Cool 100.9 on Facebook. Click on.
1: 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Plenty of sunshine, 91 to 95 this afternoon, a southwest breeze, a few clouds, mid-70s tonight. Tomorrow, look for afternoon showers and thunderstorms, 87 to 91. Spotty showers and storms, middle to upper 80s Friday. I'm Precision Weather Meteorologist Russ Murley on Cool FM.
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3: We've got folks that are trying to sign leases right now. The last thing we want is for that place to be finalized and we don't have leases. We want to see that place successful.
4: Councilman Charles Gambaro says the goal is to fill the promenade with businesses the community can enjoy. The city council recently voted to extend the Downtown Urban Core Improvement Grant Program. Councilman Ty Miller says the idea grew out of Palm Coast's Strategic Action Plan.
5: This was presented to us a couple years ago, I think, in terms of SAP, and we decided that we were not putting in the proper money for economic development based on all standards that we have seen.
4: Promenade leasing agent Cornelia Downing Manfrey says the grants are helping generate interest from smaller businesses that may not otherwise be able to absorb the cost of opening in a new development. From the WNZF Newsroom, I'm Erica Fox.
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0: That track is being added to the special deluxe editions of Fleetwood Mac's Greatest Hits. It'll be available on Friday. Cool FM, it's Tony Mann. Hey, the comedian we all call Tater Salad, or a lot of folks know him as Tater Salad. He's going to be hitting Daytona in September. Yep, and we're telling you all about it. His name is Ron White. He's going to be at the Peabody on Saturday the 12th of September for an 8 o'clock show. Funny guy he is. Of course, he was on the Blue Collar Comedy Tour for quite a while with Jeff Foxworthy and Larry the Cable Guy and Bill Engvall. He's a funny dude, and if you've never seen him, you get the chance now. 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You can go on there and check out all the info and get the link to tickets, too, for Ron White.
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0: Rocking it out on a Wednesday morning with those Beatles on Cool FM. It's Tony Mann. I've got another long set of back-to-back oldies right around the corner. And if you're looking for a new treat, well, guess what Pillsbury is doing? They're releasing a magical new version of a fan favorite dessert. They've officially unveiled their brand new ready-to-bake Harry Potter Golden Snitch-shaped sugared cookie dough. Try saying that real fast three times. Golden Snitch-shaped sugar cookie dough. It's available for a limited time while supplies last. The new package of sugar cookie dough makes up to 20 cookies, allowing folks to taste the magical splendor of the Harry Potter universe with each and every bite. I've never been into Harry Potter, so I don't know that I would be into those cookies, but you might. Check out the story about Pillsbury on our Facebook page today. And check this out, another long set of back-to-back oldies. Oh, yeah, I'm going to dive right in and start it with Wild Cherry next.
1: 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Lots of sun, 91 to 95 this afternoon. A few clouds, mid-70s tonight. Afternoon showers or storms, near 90 to tomorrow, spotty showers and thunderstorms Friday. I'm Precision Weather Meteorologist Russ Murley on Cool FM.
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0: singing that song, which would be his signature song. And it was not that big a hit either. It peaked at like number 25 on the Billboard chart for Billy Joel. He's wrapping up another long set of oldies on Cool FM, Tony Mann, July the 29th. Yeah, there was a lot going on this day in music history. It was a busy one. Back in 63, with the U.S. charts full of hot rod songs, Capitol Records sent disc jockeys a list of car terms and phrases to help promote the Beach Boys' latest release, Little Deuce Coupe. In 65, the Beatles' second feature film, Help, had its UK premiere at the Pavilion in London. In 66 today, Eric Clapton, Jack Bruce, and Ginger Baker made their live debut as Cream in Manchester, England. The Doors started a three-week run this day in 67 at number one on the U.S. singles chart with an edited version of Light My Fire. In 68, the first recording session of the Beatles' seven-minute epic, Hey Jude, took place. Also in 68 today, the singer-songwriter-guitarist Graham Parsons left the Byrds on the eve of a tour of South Africa. The Rolling Stones' contract with Decca Records expired on this day in 1970. In 73, Led Zeppelin played the last of three nights at Madison Square Garden. Cass Elliott passed away this day in 74. She had a heart attack in her sleep after playing a sold-out show in London. The soundtrack to Grease on this date in 78, featuring John and Olivia, went to number one on the U.S. album chart. In 84, Prince became the first person to have a number one song and star in a number one movie at the same time, when Purple Rain topped the box office and When Doves Cry was number one on the singles chart. In 86, songwriter, producer, and manager Gordon Mills died of stomach cancer. He worked with a bunch of folks, Engelbert Humperdinck, Tom Jones, and Gilbert O'Sullivan, just to name a few. In 87 today, Michigan State Governor James Blanchard declared an annual statewide Four Tops Day, honoring the group for its contribution to music. Elton John checked into a Chicago clinic this day in 1990 to cure bulimia and an addiction problem, taking off a year from touring and recording. The indoor rock and roll coaster on this day in 99, starring Aerosmith, opened at Disney World in Orlando. In 07, heart problems forced Kiss singer and guitarist Paul Stanley to abandon a show in California. And we lost Gene McDaniels on this day in 2011. He scored the 61 hit, 100 Pounds of Clay. He died at the age of 76.
1: 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Plenty of sunshine, 91 to 95 this afternoon, a southwest breeze, a few clouds, mid-70s tonight. Tomorrow, look for afternoon showers and thunderstorms, 87 to 91. Spotty showers and storms, middle to upper 80s Friday. I'm Precision Weather Meteorologist Russ Murley on Cool FM.
2: 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Palm Coast is inviting entrepreneurs to free SBDC Day at City Hall today. Michael Oppenheim with the Florida SBDC says the organization works with businesses at every stage.
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0: Everybody knew who Elton John was after that song. It's Cool FM, Tony Mann. It's time to get gnarly this weekend, friends. On Saturday, head over to the pier right here in Flagler Beach. It's the 20th anniversary of Gnarly Charlie's event. It's going to be happening. All ages are welcome to check it out. It's the Surf Series. You can check them out on Facebook or Instagram and get signed up for what's going on Saturday. 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Actually, 11:59 p.m. Friday night is when the registration closes. 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

0: David Bowie and that four-letter F-word on Cool FM. It's Tony Mann. Another long set of back-to-back oldies are right around the corner. I was talking to my cousin Rich out in California. He's been big in the music business out there for decades, working with a bunch of folks. And he mentioned this guy, and it's nice to see he's hitting the road once again. Talking about Jackson Browne. He's announcing his first concerts since his son's death. His son died last year. He's going to play three nights in Hollywood, November 19th, 20th, and 22nd. The concerts come almost exactly 1 year after his son Ethan passed of an accidental overdose at 52. He explained, "I only had two things that I hoped I could fit together, being a songwriter and a father. And I look at it like this. If I have to only be a father, I hope I'll know it and just do that." Jackson's been slowly ramping up his activity in recent weeks. He performed two songs back in June at the star-studded music concert Music America. He's also going to be playing in San Francisco at the Masonic October 1st, part of a special celebration honoring the music of Steve Earle. Read all about Jackson Browne on our Facebook page today. Good to see he's getting back out there. I've got another long set of back-to-back oldies right around the corner. I'll give you the lowdown right now. Boz Skaggs is going to start it.
1: 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Lots of sun, 91 to 95 this afternoon. A few clouds, mid-70s tonight. Afternoon showers or storms, near 90 tomorrow. Spotty showers and thunderstorms Friday. I'm Precision Weather Meteorologist Russ Murley on Cool FM.
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0: There's Jerry on that ferry along with the Pacemakers. They're wrapping up another long set of oldies on Cool FM. Tony Mann today, July the 29th. Oh, man. Look at this. Well, I know you can't see it. I'll just tell you. Two great things are on the calendar today. There's three, but two are food. Chicken Wing Day and Lasagna Day. Oh, my. It's also Lipstick Day, ladies. If you didn't know, you do now. This would have been Peter Jennings' birthday. The newsman from ABC, he passed in 05. And Tony Sirico, he was Paulie on The Sopranos, would have been his day too. Country singer Ashley McBride is 43 today from Smallville. Allison Mack is 44. From How I Met Your Mother, Josh Radnor is 52. From Boys to Men, Wanya Morris is 53. Country singer James Otto is 53. Will Wheaton from Star Trek and The Big Bang Theory is 54. Remember Rodney Allen Rippey in the 70s, a little kid doing those commercials? Yeah, he's 58 now. Superstar Martina McBride is 60. From Baywatch, Alexandra Paul is 63. Geddy Lee with the band Rush, he's 73. Tim Gunn, the Project Runway guy, is 73. Mrs. Bruce Springsteen, Patti Scialfa, is 73. But the most candles on the cake go to Pinky from Happy Days. Roz Kelly is 83 today.
1: 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Plenty of sunshine, 91 to 95 this afternoon, a southwest breeze, a few clouds, mid-70s tonight. Tomorrow, look for afternoon showers and thunderstorms, 87 to 91. Spotty showers and storms, middle to upper 80s Friday. I'm Precision Weather Meteorologist Russ Murley on Cool FM.
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0: Crosby, Stills, Nash, It's Cool FM, and Tony Mann. Hey, are you ready for a big old block party? It's going to happen a week from this Sunday on the 9th. Yep, it is. 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

0: AJ is going all over the place playing all of his songs. Jim Croce, Cool FM, it's Tony Mann. Another long set of back-to-back oldies are right around the corner. I'll start it with the guy that will never get old. He's still touring. Talking about Tom Jones, he's actually hitting Madrid, Spain tomorrow night. 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
1: 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Lots of sun, 91 to 95 this afternoon. A few clouds, mid-70s tonight. Afternoon showers or storms, near 90 tomorrow. Spotty showers and thunderstorms Friday. I'm Precision Weather Meteorologist Russ Murley on Cool FM.
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Come and get it right here. Another long set of oldies. You got it on Cool FM. It's Tony Mann doing it to it. Not too bad when you got a couple of friends stopping by to help you on a song like this. Chaka Khan and Eric Clapton in the background for Stephen Bishop.

0: Yep, we've all done it, haven't we? The Lovin' Spoonful, they're wrapping up another long set of oldies on Cool FM. Tony Mann, are you looking for something to do tomorrow night? Well, hopefully the weather's going to cooperate and you can hit the stage at Town Center for another round of Beats and Eats. 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Beats and Eats. 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
1: 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Plenty of sunshine, 91 to 95 this afternoon, a southwest breeze, a few clouds, mid-70s tonight. Tomorrow, look for afternoon showers and thunderstorms, 87 to 91. Spotty showers and storms, middle to upper 80s Friday. I'm Precision Weather Meteorologist Russ early on Cool FM.
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0: They are currently touring with Styx, and they've already done their Florida stops, unfortunately, at Chicago. Cool FM, it's Tony Mann. Well, here's an event you don't hear of every single day because it's crazy. The Seattle Police Department, they're searching for two men who climbed over the glass wall of the city's iconic Space Needle Friday. They flipped over the edge and parachuted down from the 605-foot structure. They're facing trespassing charges, according to a report. The base jumpers purchased tickets and entered the Space Needle at 8:50 in the evening Friday. The popular attraction has a round observation deck surrounded by high glass windows that are open to the sky above. They were seen on camera at the top level of the needle, then went into a restroom coming out with helmets on. According to police, they went to the glass window, climbed over to the other side, and jumped off. They're not really sure where the men landed, and police haven't located the individuals. They only are described as white men in their late 20s. Crazy, man. Crazy. Read that whole story about those Seattle jumpers. It's on our Facebook page. Would you ever do that? Me? No.
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0: A big hit for them, a big hit for Earth, Wind, and Fire, too. It's Cool FM, Tony Mann. I gotta get out of here. Wednesday's done for me. Tomorrow, let's do the Thursday thing together. You want to? Yeah, why not? Let's get closer to the weekend together, starting at 10 a.m. Eastern tomorrow. Time for me to hit the door. See ya! JT's coming in next. He's got another long set of back-to-back oldies on the way. It'll start with the Grassroots.
1: 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Lots of sun, 91 to 95 this afternoon. A few clouds, mid-70s tonight. Afternoon showers or storms, near 90 tomorrow. Spotty showers and thunderstorms Friday. I'm Precision Weather Meteorologist Russ Murley on Cool FM.
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0: JT at 100.9 Cool FM, getting by the afternoon here. All right, let's give you a little reminder here about Music and Art by the Sea, the free beach concerts up in St. Augustine at Pier Park. Still on their midsummer break, but keep in mind they are about to get back going. First, we'll get school going August 10th, but then Music and Art by the Sea, part two of their season, begins August 19th. So stick right here. We'll keep you posted on all the great shows that are yet to come in the second part of the season for Music and Art by the Sea up in St. Augustine.
1: 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Plenty of sunshine, 91 to 95 this afternoon, a southwest breeze, a few clouds, mid-70s tonight. Tomorrow, look for afternoon showers and thunderstorms, 87 to 91. Spotty showers and storms, middle to upper 80s Friday. I'm Precision Weather Meteorologist Russ Murley on Cool FM.
2: I'm Lisa Buckman. 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We have an accident over on the shoulder, I-4 eastbound at US 92. Slowdowns continue along US 1 and US 92. No major problems along 95. 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

0: Cool FM and JT, it's Wednesday afternoon. I just got this before I got on the air. We are under a severe thunderstorm watch here in Flagler County until about 10 o'clock tonight. The only thing I saw on the radar as I came in the studio this afternoon, a little bit of something starting to develop in the far northwest corner of Flagler County, but we're under the gun here, so it's possible at the very least.
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0: Nobody plays more oldies than us at 100.9 Cool FM, getting ready for the Gnarly Charlie's Grom Surf Series. That for the youngsters, of course. It's coming to Flagler Beach on August 1st between 6th and 7th Streets. This is going on all day beginning at 7 in the morning. If you'd like to get the information, get some registration worked up for yourself, it's on Facebook, facebook.com/gnarlycharliegromseries.
1: 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Lots of sun, 91 to 95 this afternoon, a few clouds, mid-70s tonight, afternoon showers or storms, near 90 tomorrow, spotty showers and thunderstorms Friday. I'm Precision Weather Meteorologist Russ Murley on Cool FM.
2: 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Slowdowns along US 92 and US 1, a little bit heavy through that construction zone on 95 near Taylor Road. Accident International Speedway Boulevard North over at Indian Lake Road. 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
1: 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Plenty of sunshine, 91 to 95 this afternoon, a southwest breeze, a few clouds, mid-70s tonight. Tomorrow, look for afternoon showers and thunderstorms, 87 to 91. Spotty showers and storms, middle to upper 80s Friday. I'm Precision Weather Meteorologist Russ Murley on Cool FM.
2: 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Slowdowns continue along US 92 and US 1, looking good on I-95, a little bit slow on State Road 100, all is good on A1A. 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

0: Cool FM and JT, we are very excited about the next Senior Health and Wellness Expo coming up. 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
1: 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Lots of sun, 91 to 95 this afternoon. A few clouds, mid-70s tonight. Afternoon showers or storms, near 90 tomorrow. Spotty showers and thunderstorms Friday. I'm Precision Weather Meteorologist Russ Murley on Cool FM.
2: 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We have an accident. The two left lanes are blocked. I-4 westbound at I-95. Watch for slowdowns there. Also an accident in the clearing stages. International Speedway Boulevard at Indian Lake Road. 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

0: Cool FM and JT, ViStar Veterans Memorial Arena up in Jacksonville. Got some cool things coming up. Barry Manilow, we've been talking about. And that is just about 2 weeks away, August 13th, for his last Jacksonville concert. Ron White, by the way, is going to be in both areas near us. He will be at the Peabody in Daytona Beach on the 12th of August. And he will be actually at the Moran Theater up in Jacksonville on the 11th of September, if you want to look into those.
1: 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Showers and thunderstorms diminish, mid-70s overnight tonight. Isolated showers or thunderstorms, cooler, upper 80s tomorrow. Showers and storms, mid-70s Thursday night. Spotty showers and thunderstorms Friday, upper 80s. Isolated showers on Saturday. I'm Precision Weather Meteorologist Russ Murley on Cool FM.
2: 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US 92, US 1, State Route 100 as well, and picking up some volumes along the Belter Parkway. 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

0: JT with the oldies here at 100.9 Cool FM. All right, this coming Saturday morning, 7 o'clock, is the River to Sea 12 6-hour trail race. This at the River to Sea Preserve in Marineland. 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If you'd like to find out more and get registered for this, you can find it at eastcoasttrailracing.com. 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

0: Still working on that all, John Lennon. Oh, yeah. 100.9 Cool FM with JT here coming up on 6 o'clock Wednesday evening. And don't forget about that big full moon tonight. I hope the weather cooperates on that. It rises about 8:40, which is about 20 minutes after sunset tonight. Could be, weather permitting, as we said, spectacular. Stand by for another long set of oldies. Coming up next, we'll kick off with Dave Clark 5.
1: 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Showers or storms end mid-70s overnight tonight. Isolated showers or storms, upper 80s to near 90 tomorrow. Spotty showers or thunderstorms Thursday night, mid-70s. Showers and storms Friday. I'm Precision Weather Media. Meteorologist Russ Murley on Cool FM.
2: I'm Lisa Buckman. 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Slowdowns continue along US 92 and US 1, looking better along State Road 100. Still a little bit slow along Moody Boulevard. A1A looks good. 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

0: 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Showers and thunderstorms diminish, mid-70s overnight tonight. Isolated showers or thunderstorms, cooler, upper 80s tomorrow. Showers and storms, mid-70s Thursday night. Spotty showers and thunderstorms Friday, upper 80s. Isolated showers on Saturday. I'm Precision Weather Meteorologist Russ Murley on Cool FM.
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0: Cliff Richard in the day from 100.9 Cool FM. That's all we do here is songs from the good times for sure. Climax Blues Band, the Beach Boys, and let's see here. Let's do some ABBA, too. They're all coming up here on Cool FM. Thanks for having us on.
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0: 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Showers or storms end mid-70s overnight tonight. Isolated showers or storms, upper 80s to near 90 tomorrow. Spotty showers or thunderstorms Thursday night, mid-70s. Showers and storms Friday. I'm Precision Weather Meteorologist Russ Murley on Cool FM.
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0: 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Showers and thunderstorms diminish, mid-70s overnight tonight. Isolated showers or thunderstorms, cooler, upper 80s tomorrow. Showers and storms, mid-70s Thursday night. Spotty showers and thunderstorms Friday, upper 80s. Isolated showers on Saturday. I'm Precision Weather Meteorologist Russ Murley on Cool FM.
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0: 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Showers or storms end mid-70s overnight tonight. Isolated showers or storms, upper 80s to near 90 tomorrow. Spotty showers or thunderstorms Thursday night, mid-70s. Showers and storms Friday. I'm Precision Weather Meteorologist Russ Murley on Cool FM.
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1: 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It's just not enough, baby.